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One great country tune right after the next on the Big Dog, 99.5 WJLS. 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
2: Metro News Accurate weather forecast says we're getting into September with some warm temperatures, partly cloudy, humid with a chance of a thunderstorm tonight, going down to 67. Then for tomorrow, your Tuesday, sunshine and hot with a high close to 90. And all the way into Wednesday and even into Thursday, more of those 90s and plenty of sunshine.

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Mikey V After Dark bringing out some brand new country from Hudson Westbrook. 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
11: Metro News Accu weather forecast says we're getting into September with some warm temperatures, partly cloudy, humid with a chance of a thunderstorm tonight, going down to 67. Then for tomorrow, your Tuesday, sunshine and hot with a high close to 90. And all the way into Wednesday and even into Thursday, more of those 90s and plenty of sunshine.

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3: It's Riley Green, and I'm here with Boot Barn.
4: When I was growing up in Alabama, we didn't have cowboys. Just small tracts of land, no big open fields. And to me, a cowboy was somebody that was tough, that wasn't scared to work. 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You know, he built houses his whole life. 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And that was our version of a cowboy where I grew up.
3: Riley Green and Boot Barn, sharing a deep respect for the cowboy way.
5: Metro News AccuWeather, the forecast says we're getting into September with some warm temperatures, partly cloudy, humid with a chance of a thunderstorm tonight, going down to 67. Then for tomorrow, your Tuesday, sunshine and hot with a high close to 90. And all the way into Wednesday and even into Thursday, more of those 90s and plenty of sunshine.

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lonely at night. And it'd been a while, so it was on my mind. Well, I saw him walk in with his cowboy hat, and I thought to myself, I could use some of that. His boots like glass on a sawdust floor had moves like nothing I'd ever seen before.

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3: Metro News AccuWeather, mostly sunny today and hot with a high around 90. Tonight, mainly clear with a low around 67. And tomorrow, mostly sunny, high around 92.
4: Did you see the panic in my eyes?
3: I did. Like, I definitely did.
4: Where's my phone so I can get the temperatures? Got partly cloudy skies out there. Beckley's at 67, Princeton of Bluefield 64, and Lewisburg 65. But

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1: Me too. We're sticky note masters.
0: Right? That's sticky notes from my sticky notes. 6:37. And do you have any pet peeves with cell phones?
1: Several. I know you do as well.
0: Oh, yeah. Like, no phones at the table. And
1: that was a rule when
0: I was growing up. If we're visiting and like, we're hanging out and you're just sitting and playing on your phone, what you're saying is, you're not important.
1: Yeah.
0: And I want to talk to the people who's not here.
1: I can't stand when I'm trying to tell somebody something and they're playing a game.
0: Right.
1: Your little puzzle matchy game can wait.
0: You can find that cat later.
1: Right. Right.
0: Well, listen to this. So, of course, everybody's got a little pet peeve about phones. Most of them do involve cell phones. So, this actually seems like a good thing.
1: Okay, so Italy is considering outlawing texting in crosswalks starting in October. The government is proposing fines of around $90 if you're caught looking at your phone while using a crosswalk. Not just texting either. The measure will not apply to pedestrians using like earphones or hands-free devices. Mm-hmm. So if you've got like your earbuds in, that's fine. So phone calls or listening to music doesn't count. It's if you are holding your phone up to your ear. That's considered distracting.
0: Right.
1: But the goal is to keep people's heads up and aware of their surroundings for everyone's safety, especially in situations where like streets are narrow and the intersections are really

0: Hey.
1: Hey.
0: Wake up, it's a new month.
1: It is.
0: We're going to talk about it. Things to be excited for in the month of September.
1: Woohoo!
0: First came Brown Woman. It's a Big Dog Morning Show. Good morning.
1: Good morning.

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6: Metro News AccuWeather. We got mostly sunny skies today and hot with a high around 90. Tonight, mostly clear with a low around 67. And tomorrow, mostly sunny, high around 92.
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0: 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We'll talk about it here in just a bit. John Morgan right now, kid myself. 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

the Big Dog 99.5 WJLS, Felicity and Lynn with some Riley Green. 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

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It's Jeffrey Joe, Back to Back Country, 247, Luke Bryan. The song's called She's Country and She Knows It. It's on the Big Dog.

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Here's Zach Top from Meadow Bridge on The Big Dog.

Big Dog, 99.5 WJLS, Summers County, checking in for Tucker Whitmore, Brunette, and Jeffrey Joe with Back to Back Country on your radio. 425, Lauren Elena and Chase Matthew on. It's called All My Exes. It's 99.5, The Big Dog. Another

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John Fardy from MacArthur, West Virginia. Always a cowboy. Just ain't always the cowboy, you know. It's Jeffrey Joe, back-to-back country rolling. 5 o'clock traffic jam. 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John Morgan on the Big Dog. We were young.

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Current temperature 86 at

Metro News AccuWeather. Clear tonight, overnight low 67, and another scorcher tomorrow. Mostly sunny, humid, Wednesday high 90. Thursday, sunshine and clouds mixing it up. Might see an isolated shower or thunderstorm. Don't know if it's going to cool things off or not. Those highs will be up around 90. The expected temperatures there for Thursday's weather. Currently 86 at the Big Dog.

0: 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Choosing Texas, Ella Langley with Jeffrey Joe. Finishing off a day in the country and the first day of September 2026. And on this day in the country in 2023, Jimmy Buffett passed away after a battle with skin cancer. And today in 2018, Cole Swindell scored a number one album with his third album release, All of It, featuring two number ones off that, Love You Too Late and Break Up in the End. And today in the country in 2012, Blake Shelton topped the charts with a song called Over. You'll never have to wonder if you need another, he says in that song. And on this day in the country in 2009, Chris Young released his album, The Man I Want to Be, featuring that number one title track. That's a day in the country on The Big Dog. 99.5 WJLS and WJLS.com.
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Brooks and Dunn there for you with Jeffrey Jones. Back to back country rolling. Mike Vincent, Mikey B, taking you into a Tuesday nighttime coming up at 7 tonight. Right down Riley Green, 99.5

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